0: Hello. Does your mic grow?
1: Hello. Hello. Oh no, it doesn't.
0: No. Switch mics. Shout out switches out there. I see you.
1: Hello. Hello. Hello. Can you hear me now?
0: Can you hear me? Can you hear me?
1: Hi guys.
0: This is the Flying Bear Show.
1: Hey,
0: the Flying Bear
1: everybody.
0: Is gay.
1: Yes, it's our Pride episode to start Pride Month off, or end Pride Month off strong.
0: We are starting off a 5-hour Pride special.
1: Yay!
0: Including us. We'll be here for the next hour, and we got some jams for you guys.
1: Yes, it's a very special day today.
0: Yes.
1: Indeed.
0: And we also have our FER director here in the studio.
1: Yes!
0: Do you have any lovely words you'd like to impart with the audience?
2: Yes. My lovely words are... the queer community is alive, and joy is alive, and it's hard to see that sometimes, especially with, like, all the crazy stuff going on, but I don't know. We're here. We're here and we're queer.
0: Yes.
2: And, I think queerness is, like, more than just, like, you know, your sexuality. I feel like it is, like, a lifestyle and your attitudes around... I don't know, your attitudes around sex and gender, and it's just it's a more decolonized and, like, liberated way of seeing things, and so
0: yeah.
2: Engage with your community today.
0: Shout out the culturally queer.
2: Who up culturally queer? Who up queer in their culture?
0: Who up queer in their culture?
1: Okay, so that being said, we wanted to take today's episode to highlight a few really key queer artists that we all know and love. We're
2: going
1: to start out with someone that Joelle picked out. Joelle, do you want to talk about your first pick?
0: My first pick, I'm so far away from my microphone. My first pick today is going to be Born This Way by Lady Gaga.
1: Ugh.
0: The way to
1: yeah.
0: start a Pride special.
1: Yeah.
0: The way to start the celebration. She changed lives. And baby, you were born this way.
1: Next, we'll have Chanel by Frank Ocean. I'm so excited to play Frank. I never thought this day would come. Yes, Frank Ocean.
2: Frank is on KVRX, you guys.
1: Yeah, Frank is on KVRX. I never thought I'd see the day. Yeah, so he is a bisexual man. This is true. He hasn't released music. When's the last time? When did Blonde come out? Do you know what year Blonde came out?
0: I think like
2: 2016.
0: Yeah,
1: it's been a while since his Coachella performance. He's kind of been out of the way, out of the spotlight.
2: Yeah,
1: that was really sad. But he kind of dropped music. He dropped music, a little snippet, in his boyfriend Peyton Talbot's like fighting montage video. Back last year, I think. So we did get a tiny, like, microdose of Frank. He's still out there.
0: I get your memories every time.
1: I want to drink your words like wine. Yeah. Okay, so yes, that's what we're going to start off today's episode with. I hope you guys enjoy. And there's still a lot more fun to come.
0: I am experiencing some technical difficulties right now, so do you have any more words? Are you connected to the Bluetooth?
1: Am I connected to the Bluetooth?
0: Because I can't connect to the Bluetooth.
2: Let's just, what's the gayest thing you did recently? That's my question. Figure this out.
1: I'm connected.
0: Girl.
1: Connected. Yay. Okay.
0: Ooh, you didn't let me connect.
1: Okay, whatever.
0: Booing you.
1: Okay, shade. Enough. No one wants to hear you talk to. Well,
2: the
1: we
2: shade.
1: Hear
2: now
1: Lady
2: that's
1: Gaga.
2: That's culturally queer. That
0: yeah.
2: shade
1: that's
2: button.
1: Enough.
0: Shade button. We are all gay here in KVRX, even if it's just culturally.
1: Okay, let's hear Lady Gaga now. Gosh.
0: Yes.
3: It doesn't matter if you love him or capital H-I-M. Put your paws up, 'cause you were born this way.

0: love treat a nigga like he 12. How you looking up to me and talking down? Can't you see I am the big man? God level, I am the I am. Now film it with the drone cam and the pink like Killer Cam.
1: When I zoom on that stick, no way.
0: I'm so close, I'm on that kill.
1: Controller on your lower back, yeah, that's the good. Dick roll the eyes.

0: And we are back. I am back.
1: Hello, oh, we are both
0: back.
1: Turn
0: that off.
1: My bad. You guys got a little... Gosh! Can't get away with anything.
0: Wait, we have a RuPaul sweeper.
1: Why didn't you play the RuPaul sweeper?
0: Well, we're going to.
1: S-S-S-M-H. Okay, up next we have Feminine Hominon by Chapel Roan. That was Joelle's pick.
0: I'm very excited for this song. Of course, you have to have Chapel Roan on a Pride special. And of course, you have to have Sophie on a Pride special.
1: This is true. I picked Sophie Immaterial.
0: Immaterial. Yeah. I'll let the song sing for itself.
1: Yes, guys. Okay, we talked about Sophie like 2 weeks ago for our Hyperpop special.
0: Was that our first show?
1: I think so, yeah. One of the many mothers of hyperpop, Sophie is iconic. One of the foundational members of the British electronic dance community.
0: Mm-hmm.
1: Amazing.
0: Cultural impact.
1: Yes.
0: Just so, so felt.
1: Yes. She's
0: RIP.
1: Beautiful.
0: And I hope you enjoy these lovely songs.
1: Yes.
0: Bye.

0: good to like end it.
1: Hello.
0: And we're back.
1: We are so back, and it's Pride.
0: Yes, it's true. Yes.
1: Happy Pride.
0: Happy Pride.
1: And we were speaking about being culturally queer, but this person was culturally queer before it was cool.
0: Who are we speaking on right now?
1: Who are we speaking on? Madonna, Vogue.
0: Vogue, Madonna.
1: Vogue.
0: Yes.
1: Vogue.
0: Vogue.
1: Stock a pose. I feel like half of our talking breaks is just quoting
0: just
1: the songs.
0: It's just us doing...
1: It's me quoting the songs. I need to stop.
0: Okay, let's see. Moving on. No, I'm just kidding. Just
1: anyways.
0: Joking. Wait, hit the shade. Hit the shade button.
1: Shade.
0: Okay, on a more serious note, this next was a recommendation from my goated roommate, Will. Shout out, Will, if you're listening. You are the best.
1: Oh, all right, yeah.
0: So what we're going to hear after Madonna is Someone Saved My Life Tonight by Elton John. So Elton John is obviously like a queer icon and a staple in the music industry. But just a little backstory for this particular song. What the inspiration that drew him to it was that he was going to be engaged and married to a woman. He was kind of in denial of his queer identity. He didn't feel...
1: That was not meant to be.
0: Yeah, he was in denial of his queer identity. He wasn't living in his full truth, and his music career isn't as fruitful as we know it today. And he did attempt to commit suicide, or he was going to go through with it, but then his then lyricist and friend talked him out of it and helped him come out and embrace himself. And Will had some really beautiful words to say about this. I'll actually quote him right now. Let me pull it up. Sorry, guys. He says to me, being Will, the song screams that your empathy literally has the power to save lives. That's what Pride is about, and that's what I think most people forget. Being queer is and always has been stigmatized. We need Pride to recognize and protect the people who are struggling, who aren't accepted by their loved ones, who feel trapped, and who aren't free to express their own sexuality or identity. Pride is about supporting these people and having empathy, because that support can save lives. That's what Someone Saved My Life Tonight is really about. So I hope you guys hear that and feel inspired and enjoy.
1: Stay right. Tuned to KVRX.
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1: Oh no! 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It can't possibly be safe. Wait, that's actually kind of cool.
0: It is cool. And I call it Way Left of the Dial, where student DJs from KVRX take over the KUTX airwaves.
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2: And we are back.
3: Hello, hello, hello.
2: Hello. You are listening to The Flying Bear Show. The Flying Bear is gay.
3: Yes. The Pride special to wrap up Pride Month.
2: Yes. One hour of five. So we have a lot of good stuff in store.
3: Yeah, guys, stick around. There's a lot to listen to.
2: Yes. I wanted to talk about, well, George Michael did do some activism for AIDS and HIV. And I wanted to kind of bring up that topic. You know, that's a time in recent history where millions were dying, majority queer here in the U.S., and, like, just further showcases why Pride is important and why Pride stays important. So, be gay.
3: So, yeah, on that note, we'll be listening to Careless Whisper by George Michael. And then following that, we'll have Modern Love by David Bowie. I'm just going to talk on David Bowie in general, actually.
2: Mm-hmm.
3: David Bowie, you know, he is another queer icon. He did come out as bisexual, but he has been known to be pretty fluid in his sexuality as well as his gender expression. He drew a lot of inspiration from drag and the way he presented himself theatrically in characters such as Ziggy Stardust. And he honestly was very influential on a lot of people's personal style at the time. Mm-hmm. So, yeah. I hope you enjoy.
2: Yeah, I'm loving that we're doing a lot of throwbacks today.
3: Yeah.
2: Because, you know, people have been gay since the dawn of time. People have been queer since the dawn of time. So, well, dawn of time, yeah.
3: Yeah.
2: Dawn of time.
3: Yeah, no, this is true.
2: This is true. We're here. We're going to stay here. And we're going to keep on enjoying and living our lives.
3: All right.
2: Let's kick it too. George Michael, Careless Whisper.
3: George Michael, Careless Whisper. Enjoy.

0: Hello.
1: We're back.
0: We are so back.
1: I hope you guys enjoyed that. That was just Modern Love by David Bowie. And then before that, we had Careless Whisper by George Michael.
0: Yeah, and up next, we're going to have two bisexual women that
1: we
0: are killing
1: so
0: it.
1: We're so excited. We're taking it back to contemporary times.
0: So if you don't know about the Flying Bear Show, we talk about Love Island for half of our show.
1: Usually, yes, this is how
0: Usually,
1: this goes.
0: Yes.
1: Today's the exception because it is our Pride special. But that being said, this next song, oh my gosh, I'm so excited.
0: This is for Casey, Clay Thompson, and all the men that have done anyone wrong.
1: Yes, this is His by Megan Thee Stallion. And then after that, we'll have Alter Ego with JT by Dochi.
0: By Dochi.
1: And JT, famously bisexual woman.
0: Yes.
1: Yes.
0: Yes. And they're killing it in the music scene. They're killing it in life. And it's awesome to see like that queer representation.
1: Beautiful. I'm so excited. I never thought I'd see the day.
0: Yes.
1: Frank, Megan, on Dochi.
0: Everything.
1: Wow.
0: Oh,
1: KVRX.
0: Yeah. On KVRX.
1: Wow.
0: None
1: what
0: of the hits
1: treat.
0: All the time, except for today,
1: except
0: where it's
1: today.
0: All of the gays.
1: All, yeah, all of the time. For 5 hours.
0: Yes. Oh.
1: Oh, you just got a little spoiler.
0: A little spoiler. Oh, you took the shade.
1: Yeah.
0: You're,
1: yeah,
0: not even putting,
1: yeah,
0: the speaker at the mic.
1: Yeah, yeah.
0: You don't know how to,
1: yeah,
0: shade button.
1: Okay. Now here is His by Megan Thee Stallion.
0: Freak Clay Thompson.
1: Enjoy.
0: And KC.
2: I just want to kick this by saying fuck y'all. I ain't got to clear my name on a mother thing. Every time I get mentioned, one of y'all get 24 hours of attention. I'm finna get this shit off my chest and lay it to rest. Let's go. And if the beat live, I feel like Mariah Carey. Got these so obsessed. So famous, might get managed by Kris Jenner next. He can't move on, can't let it go. He hooked full of that Tina Snow. And since need Megan help to make

0: done shook my shit. Now I'm finna give y'all another hit.
1: And I just put my drink down.
2: Line, darling, line.

0: Yeah, the swamp.
1: We are closing out our set.
2: Yes. Oh, this was such a good set. I had so much fun today.
1: Ugh, great show. Great show as always from us.
2: Always. What can I say? Constantly setting the bar for everyone and doing it flawlessly. Yes.
1: Well, we're closing out real quick with Rush by Troye Sivan. We don't have much to say because we don't have much
2: time. It kind of speaks for itself. The music, but if you haven't seen the music video, watch the music video. It's awesome.
1: Or One of Your Girls too. I like that.
2: One
1: music
2: of Your
1: video
2: Girls
1: so
2: too.
1: Much.
2: I will say.
1: Kimmy. Okay. But yeah, enjoy.
2: But yeah, guys, I hope you've enjoyed the segment.
1: And even though Pride may be coming to an end, Pride's all year. Pride's all year.
2: Yeah.
1: There's never a time frame to be proud of yourself and who you are.
2: Yeah. Express your identity, be yourself, and just know that there is community out
1: and
2: there.
1: And shout out by woman.
2: Shout out by, thank you, Megan Thee Stallion.
1: Thank you, Dochi.
2: For your
1: shout
2: contributions
1: out
2: to the culture, I suppose.
1: Yes. Queerness comes in all shapes and sizes, and this next shape and size is twink. So, Troye Sivan, Rush. And then stay tuned for the 2026 Pride special hosted by DJ Asterism.
2: Yay! Enjoy, guys.
1: Enjoy.
2: Happy Pride.

0: Turtle Island, the ancestral name for what now is called North America. Moreover, we would like to acknowledge the Alabama Cushara, the Caddo, the Carrizo Come Crudo, the Kualitecan, the Comanche, the Kickapoo, the Lipan Apache, the Tonkawa, and the Isleta del Sur del Pueblo, and all the American Indian and indigenous peoples and communities who have been or have become a part of these lands and territories in Texas.
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3: Okay, those last songs were Judas by Lady Gaga, One of Your Girls by Troye Sivan, and Girl So Confusing featuring Lord by Charlie XCX and Lord. Started us out with some upbeat songs. Next, we're going to go into... We're going into the Wallowa section. And of course, I have to start it out with Bags by Claro. Specifically, this is the Bags recorded at Electric Lady Studios by Claro, because I will always stand by the fact that I think it's better than the original. And before you go and disagree and hate on me, just listen to it first and then report back, okay?

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10: Hello, I'm DJ Asterism. You're tuned into my Pride special, Between the Girls and the Gays. The last couple songs we heard, first was Bags by Claro, the Electric Lady Studios version, of course. You on My Arm by Leith Ross, Midnight Love by Girl in Red, Talia by King Princess, and Amoeba by Claro. And if you thought that that was the end of the Willowa, you would be wrong. I fear like 80% of this playlist is more of the same, but I mean, that's what happens when you have a lesbian DJ on. So, okay. Speaking of lesbian, of course, next up is going to be my favorite Chapel Roan song. It's Super Graphic Ultra Modern Girl. And followed by that will be Lunch by Billie Eilish.
11: You know what they say.

0: Okay, those last songs were Silk Chiffon by Muna and Phoebe Bridgers, Sailor Song by Gigi Perez, and Girls Like Girls by Hayley Kiyoko. I am normally much more talkative during my shows, I think, but I fear I just have... I made a really long playlist, and I want to get through all of the music. Like, I feel like I cannot skip a single one of these songs. So I, like, have been not talking as much. But speaking of Girls Like Girls... that Hayley Kiyoko turned that into a movie recently, which I went to go, I saw that in theaters along with Leviticus. I thought they were both good. I won't lie. I've seen Leviticus 2 more times in theaters since then, one of which was today. So I don't know. I would recommend everybody go check it out and support queer media. I also watched Moonlight for the first time last night, which was so good. Oh my God. I like don't even have words for it. Like, it's just such a beautiful, beautiful, beautiful movie. So, unfortunately, it is. I think it's leaving HBO Max today, which is honestly homophobic. It's homophobic. Let's be so honest. Like, what do you mean you're taking the gay movie off as soon as Pride Month is over? How dare you? Anyways, I'm trying to think what other movies, gay movies, I've watched. I watched You Can Live Forever. I think that was one on Netflix that was also pretty good. Also along the lines of, like, religious queer trauma. Beautiful, we love. But yeah, I don't know, I guess I have more gay music, of course, because it's Pride Month. Happy Pride Month. I'm DJ Asterism, and you're tuned into Between the Girls and the Gays. Next up is going to be, let's see what I have in store. I kind of forgot what I did already. Ah, okay. Next up is going to be Break Free by Ariana Grande. I did just hear this one live on Saturday. I have to flex that. I'm so sorry. And then followed by Born This Way by Lady Gaga, of course, and then more Willa Willa music, because again, like, you put a lesbian on the DJ, like, I'm gonna be playing more Chapel Run, okay, just as a warning. But yeah, I gotta make the most of my time, so we're gonna get right back into the music after a brief little commercial break.
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2: 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KVRX is not mainstream. 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We simply play none of the hits all of the time.
3: KVRX. Yeah.

Don't be a drag, just be a queen. Whether you're broke or evergreen, you're black, white, beige, Chola descent, you're Lebanese, you're Orient. Whether life's disabilities left you outcast, bullied, or teased, rejoice and love yourself today, cause baby, you were born.

Okay, those last two were The Giver by Chapel Roan and I Kissed a Girl by Katy Perry. Next up, this one goes out to Jason. It's Girls, Girls, Boys by Panic at the Disco. Actually, I don't know how to pronounce. It's like girls/girls/boys, but like, that's not what they say in this. Anyways, I'm just going to play it.

0: Is this thing on? Do you ever wonder what it's like to be black? Do you ever wonder what it's like to be a girl? Do you ever wonder what it's like to be a black girl? Well, I think you do wonder. And if you do, you should tune in to Dang, I Should Write This in My Journal with me, DJ Bingo. Eat your veggies.
1: Hello, I'm DJ Asterism. You're tuned into my Pride special, Between the Girls and the Gays. Rapid fire, those last songs were Moon by Renee Rapp, Sappho by Frankie Cosmos, She by Doty, and Juna by Claro. I had something in my mind to talk about, which I guess is like, I don't know if this is a hot take or not, but like, I don't know, I was just thinking about like since last Pride Month, like, the media, like the queer media that we've gotten, and like, I'm gonna talk about Heated Rivalry. I'm gonna talk about it because like, I watched it and supported it and enjoyed it, and it's like, Computa did good work, you know, but I just feel like every time I think about Heated Rivalry, all I can think about is the fact that like, oh, like if this media was two women instead, it would not have been as successful. And it just makes me like, I feel like I have a range of emotions when it comes to that. Like, I feel jealous on top of anything else. I feel jealous, I feel annoyed, like irritated, maybe a little angry, frustrated, like that like we can have this representation, but at like with like a stipulation to it. Like, it's only like when it's like digestible for a wider audience, and it's only digestible for some reason when it's gay men. So I don't know, I was just thinking about that. And also because, like, you know, I enjoyed the Girls Like Girls movie, and like, I feel like that's the kind of representation that we need. But also, like, I don't know, I need a lesbian Heated Rivalry, and like, I need it to do good. And I know realistically it won't happen. I did see though, like, I think it was like Max or something put out like a Heated Rivalry like thing of Amber Glenn and someone else, which was beautiful, and I did watch that all the way through. But I don't know, it just makes me a little sad. But I don't know. I mean, that's not to say like I'm not happy that we have the representation. And I mean, like, since last Pride Month also, I watched Call Me by Your Name for the first time, which, I'm not gonna lie, I'm not Timothée Chalamet's biggest fan, so I thought the movie was like okay, like cinematographically, whatever. I thought it was beautiful. I didn't think the actors had great chemistry though, and I did feel myself comparing it to the chemistry of the Heated Rivalry actors, I won't lie. But I don't know, it was just so interesting because also like the other day I was getting lunch somewhere, I think it was like Hop Dottie or something, and the booth behind me was like a couple of like straight women like talking all about Heated Rivalry, and I was just eavesdropping the entire time. But it just kind of reminded me that like they're in that audience in a way that straight men will never and hopefully won't be for like lesbian media. I don't know, I'm just kind of like talking because I realized like I was rushing to get through music, and then I realized I'm actually gonna run out of music, so now I'm talking. And I mean, I have like, not like a speech, but like I wrote a little thing for my sign off. But yeah, I guess I have a little bit of time. I'm gonna share, I guess, like for you lesbians, even for the non-lesbians out there, I feel like I should share that like, not, I feel like not everyone realizes that like realizing as a woman, realizing that you like women and realizing that you don't like men are usually two separate issues that you have to resolve. And if you're like me, those two things were very far apart in time. Like, I feel like I was like comfortable with the idea that I liked women in like, it was like middle school or something crazy. Like, it was so far back. Like, I was like, yeah, for sure, you know, like that's an easy identifier. But it took me a really, really long time to realize I did not like men in that way. And I mean, there's like a multitude of reasons for that, I'm sure. I'm not going to get into like compet and like society and all of that stuff. But when I say like a long time between it, I mean like I didn't come out as a lesbian until 3 years ago now. Instead of, well, I guess when I realized I liked women was probably like a decade ago at this point. So, yeah, there was a long time between them. And I just think it's very interesting. I guess this is all just to say that, like, you don't, like, I think something I told someone that I really liked was, like, I didn't always have it figured out. And it's okay if you don't always have it figured out. And you have time to figure it out. And I don't know. Don't worry about, like, if labels help you, then labels help you. If not, then, like, don't worry about it. And just enjoy the journey, I guess. Because I feel like, realizing that you're gay is a stressful but also very rewarding experience. And you have a whole community here for you if you're on that journey. So, yeah. Okay, I'm going to go back to the music now. Next up is I'm going to dedicate the next two songs to my girlfriend. The first one is Happy I'm by Umi, and then it's going to be Liz by Remy Wolf.

Okay, if you didn't know that song, it's Good Luck Babe by Chapel Roan. I do want to talk briefly about Chapel because Fork Found in Kitchen, I'm a lesbian and I love Chapel Roan. And I think part of what made me like love her music and like, I guess her in the first place was like, I feel like it was, I found her music at a time where I felt like all like gay media and music was just like so like depressing and sad, and like they always kill off the gay character and there's never a happy ending and all of that, yada yada yada, you know. And but like her music just felt like very much like queer joy, like in songs, in song form. And obviously like she has some sad songs, but like I don't know, it just felt like so different from the music I was used to listening to. So I kind of like really latched onto that. And when I say really latched onto that, I mean, I have probably listened to The Rise and Fall of a Midwest Princess well over 600 times based on the number of times I've listened to the songs in it individually. And she was my top artist of 2024 and 2025 and will probably be of 2026. And I'm going to LA to see her and Olivia's festival, Daisy Chain Fields. I'm going literally just for Chapel. I mean, like, obviously whoever else I get to see will be amazing, but like she is the reason why I bought the ticket, and because I wanted to see her this year. And I don't know, I just love her as an artist and as a performer, and I have a lot of respect for her. I'm sorry, like they can never make me hate her. Like even when she's like hating on like press and like media and whatever, like they could never make me hate her, I fear. So yeah, and then to end off my show, so I have some long songs coming up, so I'm gonna go ahead and do kind of like my sign off, I guess. The last three songs are gonna be Good Old Fashioned Lover Boy by Queen, Heroes by David Bowie, and I'll Believe in Anything by Wolf Parade. And I'm going to end out my show with some, I guess, like dedications. I don't know, I was writing this while I was listening to stuff earlier, so I'm just gonna go ahead and read it off. Yeah, okay. So I dedicate my show tonight to the queer community of all ages and all identities, to my old middle school friends who would watch gay music videos with me in secret after the house would go to sleep and we were huddled under the covers whispering and giggling about it, to my high school friends who, by the way, have since almost all come out as gay, who were some of the first people that I came out to at the time as bisexual and gave me nothing but love, support, and everlasting friendship, to my college mentors and friends who witnessed my real-time realization that I am actually a lesbian and watched me grow into my style and become more comfortable in my skin and also had to put up with my subsequently increased ego, confidence, and sarcasm, to all of the queer media creators who continue to push representation in media, from music to books to movies to TV shows and beyond. We're doing great, and I think we can continue to do even better. And on that note, specifically, a special shout out to Everything Everywhere All at Once, which was the first time that I felt like I truly saw myself represented on a screen through the character Joy and her mother. And to everyone in between, anyone that I met in passing that reaffirmed my identity or complimented my style, and even to the homophobic losers that I've encountered, I hope one day that they learn that out of all the things to fear, love should really be the least of their worries. To everyone who dares to live as their authentic self, and to everyone who might not be in the circumstances to safely live as their authentic self, I've been you, I see you, and I love you. Pride Month might be over tonight, but we're definitely not going anywhere, and the Pride music also isn't going anywhere, because after me will be DJ Redthorn with another 2 hours to end out our day, so stay tuned for that. You've been tuned into Between the Girls and the Gays, and I'm DJ Asterism. Thank you for listening.

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0: And that was just Pink Diamond by Charlie XCX. I'm currently DJ Redthorn, and you're listening to KVRX 91.7. Currently, this is my Pride special, and we're doing it as Club Rainbow. Shout out Joel, who gave me the name. But yeah, I'm excited to play a lot of artists, a lot of gay, queer artists for you guys, especially like in the space. Yeah, so we got to get this moving because I got a lot. But up next, we have Sophie doing Oil of Every Pearl's Uninsides. The song is called Face Shopping. And I hope you guys really enjoy that. Bye.
1: My face is the front of shop. My face is the real shop front. My shop is the face I front. I'm real when I shop my face.

And that was just Hollywood Forever by Underscores. And before that was Lady Gaga singing Guy, G-U-Y. And before that was Face Shopping by Sophie. But yeah, hope you guys enjoyed that so far. Got a lot of electronic stuff because that's what I play. That's my usual. If you're kind of new to me, if you don't know who I am DJ Red Thorn. And my show is usually at Saturdays at 10 p.m. where I play similar stuff, similar electronic stuff, similar pop stuff. Later on, similar kind of alt-y rock stuff, kind of ish, not really, but it's like in the same department, I would say. But yeah, that was just Underscores, who is actually a trans artist who I saw, I'm gonna say a few weeks ago when she was down here, but she's currently gonna be opening now for Charli XCX, which is crazy since she's also super, or not super new, but like just was kind of unknown before. I guess his last album, it kind of just like really blew up. So I'm really excited to see where she's going and what else she's going to be bringing to the table, especially as a queer artist. So I'm excited, but I hope you guys really enjoyed that one. And up next, we have a fellow bisexual artist you might know named Slater singing Crank. I hope you guys enjoy this.

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5: And that was just Shy Girl doing Firefly, and before that was Beyonce doing America Has a Problem, FK Twigs doing Room of Fools, and Slater doing Crank. So I guess you guys can kind of see the vibe I'm going for. I hope you guys just enjoy that. I don't know, it's kind of fun to play a lot of these artists since I typically don't get to, and like, since a lot of these artists are like people that kind of inspired other ones that I usually play on my show on Saturdays, so it's kind of cool to like actually get to play these people that I talk about all the time, like, oh, like you heard Sophie, or like you heard like things like this, like you know these people, and it's kind of like fun to just be like, oh no, like I'm playing this now for you guys. So I guess you're like, I don't know, I hope that you guys are like liking this. But yeah, that was just Shy Girl, who I really love, and I think she's a very big inspiration within like the queer scene and the LGBTQ+ scene, especially since a lot of it is oriented towards electronic music, that especially now, like if you listen, I guess like in clubs and whatnot, you can kind of like hear her in different songs. Especially, she started with just like R&B electronic stuff, which is cool. So I don't know, always love that, especially that song. But up next we have Baby Morocco doing Earacre.
6: 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Is that way you-

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0: you wanna do? Shake, shake, shake it up and make it fizz.
1: And that was just Sophie doing Viz. I'm pretty sure that's how you say that. Maybe. And then before that was Rebecca Black doing Sugar Water Cyanide, Tinashe doing Too Easy, and then Big Morocco doing Eureka. Pretty loud. I know someone in the Discord was like, shout out Ava. but she was like, oh, you know what's good when like the speakers are being blasted off the computer? Hey, I'm trying to, that's my goal right now. That's my goal, to blast y'all's speakers loud as they can, because I don't know, why not? It's Pride Month, it's the end of it. Gotta go out with a bang. Truly, truly, truly. But yeah, that was just Sophie. I think she's very inspirational. Super, super creative artist that sadly was lost too soon, especially at the peak of her music. It was only gonna get better. You know it's gonna get better, and it's really sad that she passed away. But yeah, well, I do have a lot of songs from her you're gonna like hear a little bit, and just like inspiration stuff as well. That I think is just super important, because I mean she created all of hyperpop, created the electronic sound you hear today. It's all because of her. So I think she truly is just a trailblazer, honestly, that I'm super fond of and just in awe of, you know, infatuated, if you might. Yeah, but I hope you guys really enjoyed that and everything before that. And up next we have an artist I also really love, I'm gonna see in concert in I think like September, named Kalela, and it's gonna be Blue Light. Hope you guys enjoy.

That was just 101 by Kim Petras, and before that was Softly by Mannequin Pussy, and before that was Blue Light by Kalela. So yeah, I hope you guys have enjoyed this first half of my show, my 2-hour long show, and I'm really excited that I've been able to just like really play all these artists. Since they mean so much to me, they like make up my music identity and like what I listen to, and I don't know, I just think it's so fun that I'm doing this right now. So I'm glad, maybe you guys are enjoying this, but I'm glad I can play this for you guys and enlighten you more with new music, hopefully, especially since like some of this is really new, like this last one that Kim Petras was doing, new album, new song. So it's kind of fun being like, oh, this is new and you guys get to hear it. So I'm excited and I like this. But yeah, up next we're gonna kind of finish this first half with Yule doing Evangelical Girl Is a Gun, and I'll be back in a few minutes. So if you are listening and really enjoyed this, stay tuned because I will be coming back. Bye.

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0: And that was just Rina Sawayama doing Excess from her debut, Sawayama, long time ago, but super influential, crazy artist, love her. This is currently KRX 91.7, and you're listening to my Pride special called Club Rainbow, because I am DJ Red Thorn, and my show is usually Club Red on Saturdays at 10 p.m. But tonight, I'm playing a lot of Pride people, a lot of LGBTQ plus people for you guys, because that was my goal. There's some allies in here, but I think everything that I got now upcoming is like every single person is pretty much in. No, that's a lie. I have some allies in here, but they either have featured a queer artist or are gonna be talking about one, and so I think that's pretty important, and I'm having them in there because it's cool. But yep, up next we have Underscores doing Local Girls Like Us, which I hope you guys enjoy.
1: Catharsis, ragtag, transcendent, slaps, tryhard, high strung, blue cross, golden arches, pearly gates, supermarket, state fence, domestic, citizens arrest, vestibule, gas station, phantom pain, therapist, shell white, parking garage, detail, micropolitan, private property, killing point, agenda, arms, body, legs, flesh, skin, bone, sinew, good luck, arms, body, legs, flesh, skin, bone, sinew, good luck, arms, body, legs, flesh, skin, bone,

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sagen.

And that was just Lost Ageless by St. Vincent. And before that was Hella Good by Dorian Autra, a cover from No Doubt. And before that was Locals by Underscores featuring Gabby Stark. But yep, that's so far what I got going on for you guys. Definitely a lot of queer people. but yeah, shout out to St. Vincent. Actually, kind of the reasons why I started getting into music was from this album. And I don't know, pretty big inspiration. Also like Jack Antonoff's peak, sadly, which is really funny. But yeah, I hope you guys really like that. And maybe like if you haven't heard it, probably have. But like if you haven't, hope that you guys enjoyed that one. But up next, we're going to bring it back doing Dirty Girl by Frost Children.

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6: And that was just Bee Bites Dog by Cecile Believe. And before that was Shibe by Lady Gaga. And before that was Frost Children doing Dirty Girl. But yeah, that kind of brought it back a little bit with the electronic stuff. And prior to that, just as you'll believe, that I usually play this song constantly on my show because it's a pretty cool song, but I think it's super inspired by Sophie, especially because Cecile worked closely with Sophie and was featured on her album For Oil of Every Pearls on Insides. So I think it's pretty cool that she channeled the kind of sound and like made it into her own. It's not even like produced by Sophie, completely all Cecile. So I think it's just like cool hearing that, and that like she can make that sound and it be that fun, you know? So pretty cool. But up next, we're going to do Kim Petras playing Freak It. So brace your ears because it's going to be loud.

And that was just Hide and Seek by Imogen Heap. Before that was All the Way Down by Kalela. And before that was Freak It by Kim Petras. I really debated on this song because it's pretty long, it's pretty slow. But I don't know. I feel like this has kind of like followed me throughout my like entire summer right now. I don't know why. She's been like following me, stalking me everywhere. But I really do enjoy that song a lot. And I think it's pretty substantial. I think there's so many things that have kind of copied it or copied her sound. And it's just like crazy. Like, I don't know. I think about that just like today's music. I'm like, oh my God, there's so many things that people have drawn inspiration from Imogen or just artists that you don't like. I was like looking on the other day and finding out that like Ariana Grande did a cover of Imogen Heap's like Goodnight, Goodbye. Wait, let me find this. Wow, it's like Goodnight something, which is funny because like I've been listening to this album a lot and I can't even think of the song. Let me find it though. No, it's Say Goodnight and Go, or it's like Goodnight and Go. Yeah, there we go, found it. Goodnight and Go. Yes. But it's crazy because it's like, wow, a lot of these popular artists are like kind of following her or like her model, and you just don't really know about that, or you don't really hear about that. But yeah, I think it's pretty universal song, gonna go on forever. And she's pansexual, so I'm like, I gotta shout her out because she's a queer artist. Gotta let them know, gotta represent. But this next song that I got up is gonna be a song about Sophie, actually, from Charli XCX, which I was trying to think of a bunch of songs about Sophie because there's so many artists that release things, like Caroline Polachek and Sega Bodega, who made songs about her because they were close with her, they were friends with her. And so they're pretty like a very big memorial thing for her that they did. But I really did love this song that Charli did. So I wanted to present it to you guys since I really love Sophie. But up next is going to be So I by Charli XCX.

That was just FKA Twigs doing Glass of Patron from her EP Melissa, which is a cool EP. And before that was So I by Charlie XCX that I kind of said before. But this is the end. We're done. This is the finale. Can I talk? The finale of Red's Pride Special, or it doesn't say that, but it's my Rainbow Club Rainbow is what it was called. I think it's still called that, but yes. I hope you guys enjoyed that. I'm DJ Redthorn. My shows are usually at 10 p.m. on Saturdays, but I'm doing this little show right now because I'm bringing to you all these queer artists at the end of Pride Month. And I hope you guys really enjoyed that. Even if like you've been like listening kind of like in and out, thank you. Thank you if you just like showed up. If you listened to the whole thing, wow, I applaud. Thank you. And I hope you really enjoyed it all because I did. I loved it. I really had fun tonight. And I don't know. It's pretty cool. Pretty cool stuff. But shout out to my friends. Shout out to my family. Anyone listening. Any old people that usually listen to me or new people. Love y'all. Y'all make it. I do this for you guys. Yeah. But I'm going to play a song by Sophie, which is one of my favorites. Sadly, couldn't play my favorite, which is Infatuation. Which I made a little joke before about that, but I hope you guys really enjoyed this last

last one, since it's a banger and Sophie's a banger, and so I had to end it off as a banger, like Miley Cyrus said, bangers. But yeah, I'll cue that up for you guys, and I'll see y'all if you tune in on Saturday, so I'll be there. But have a good night, and I'm gonna cue this up.

Hey, kitty girl. This is RuPaul Charles, honey. Are you ready to listen for your life? 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Lucky for you, you're listening to the radio station with the most charisma, uniqueness, nerve, and talent in all of Austin, Texas. 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

0: Hey, where are we?
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0: No, seriously, where are we?
1: Shh! Hide! They smell good music taste!
0: Wait, I see an entrance over there!
1: Almost there! Okay, we can talk here. Welcome to the Belfry, where even you can eavesdrop on a show of the ages with DJ Sputnik on Saturdays at 3 a.m. I heard in the Belfry that they play the most vexing post-punk, ghastly gothic rock, and slam and dark and new wave. They're here! Remember, it's on KVRM!

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It's smash, smash, smash, smash, smash, smash, smash, smash, smash, smash, smash, smash, smash. It's smash, smash, smash, smash, smash, smash, smash, smash. I can hear the whole world and my feels like smash, smash, smash, smash, smash, smash, smash, smash. I've done my whole life to feel really smash, smash, smash, smash.

0: 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Ah, me hearties, 'tis a show where silly music, old familiars, and interviews collide. Set sail for the shores of the peculiar with DJ John F. Spinity's That's Peculiar. 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

0: incredible movie that we've been buzzing after several people mentioned seeing something
1: strange in the sky.
2: Farmerman is a valley of the area, so he saw something of the ordinary size.
0: He was dreaming, he was dreaming, sorry, whatever it was.
3: Why
0: are
3: you crazy? This is a galaxy behind
4: God is after me, black and atrophied. If I spit it, it has to be broken in like cracking teeth. The fist of flash of heat draped across the sailor's shin, fading in, stoking other flame before the cane avenged. I spot tempo in the light of fading, like Apollo dropping bolts impatient. I never made it. Sitting still in the lake of rot, lazy thigh cracklings in the navy pot with the cement teeth. Bet she ripped it off, spitting cough. Mix it in the love potion from Hilda above, smoking. 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I'm sick and missing his lover and never not thinking of her. Burdened by what he thought was an honest mistake. Poor Sigurd, over you, he lost his head to the

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disappeared within 2 hours. 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

Cause the stars ain't true. 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

or somewhere. 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

0: 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I'm DJ Towerno, extraordinaire. 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

0: Welcome to our midnight show. I am your MC. My name is Ken Copeland. We've got a very fine show, all designed especially with you in mind. Without any ado, I'm going to carry on the show now and bring on these cats that's out of sight. Their name, the Falcons. What about it? Falcons.
1: Mom said I want a love this morning. Said, can I get a love?

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I'ma check it out, and y'all should too for the newest articles. Much love and thank you.

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1: 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Cause in the end, I'll just thank you so much. I don't know why I said that. I'm kind of drunk. And I've never been as happy as right now.
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Lucky for you, you're listening to the

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3: 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It's Goy Gumbani. Shout out my Austin folks. And shout out KVRX Radio. Yeah, man, we about to really turn it up and turn it out. Spreading love, peace, prosperity. Come on, man.
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0: Hey, where are we?
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0: No, seriously, where are we?
1: Shh, hide. They smell good music taste.
0: Wait, I see an entrance over there.
1: Almost there. Okay, we can talk here. Welcome to the Belfry, where even you can eavesdrop on a show of the ages with DJ Sputnik on Saturdays at 3 a.m. I heard in the Belfry that they play the most vexing post-punk, ghastly gothic rock, and slam and dark and new rhythm. They're here! 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

0: 'Twas the morning I stumbled upon a radio show like no other. Ah, me hearties, 'tis a show where silly music, old familiars, and interviews collide. Set sail for the shores of the peculiar with DJ John F. Spinity's That's Peculiar. Tune into KVRX every Friday morning from 8 to 9 a.m. to hear it. 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